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17: Humidity with us through the weekend. Could see an increasing storm chance by later Saturday. We'll see a chance of a shower or thunderstorm tonight. Alone near 70. Partly sunny, warm, humid Friday. Highs in the mid-80s. Feels like temps to 92. A storm chance gets here by Saturday night. I'm meteorologist Mark Thibodeau.

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16: Humidity with us through the weekend. Could see an increasing storm chance by later Saturday. We'll see a chance of a shower or thunderstorm tonight. A low near 70. Partly sunny, warm, humid Friday. Highs in the mid-80s. Feels like temps to 92. A storm chance gets here by Saturday night. I'm meteorologist Mark Thibodeau.

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And if you win those tickets, you know what you'll feel like doing? 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

Coming up on Classic Hits 93.9 after John Mellencamp, or John Cougar, or John Cougar Mellencamp, however he calls himself nowadays. I'll have John Cafferty and the Brown Beaver Band, Mr. American Pie himself, Don McLean, Whitney Houston, rest in peace Whitney, AC/DC, the Four Seasons, and ZZ Top.

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16: Humidity with us through the weekend. Could see an increasing storm chance by later Saturday. We'll see a chance of a shower or thunderstorm tonight. Alone your 70. Partly sunny, warm, humid Friday. Highs in the mid-80s. Feels like temps to 92. A storm chance gets here by Saturday night. I'm meteorologist Mark Thibodeau.

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0: but I do remember. Best of the Four Seasons with Frankie Valli, not really in the group, but singing right there in the middle. Coming up next, I got ZZ Top.
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1: Warmth, humidity with us through the weekend. Could see an increasing storm chance by later Saturday. We'll see a chance of a shower or thunderstorm tonight. Alone, you're 70. Partly sunny, warm, humid Friday. Highs in the mid-80s. Feels like temps to 92. A storm chance gets here by Saturday night. I'm meteorologist Mark Thibodeau.

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That's Jackson Brown. Used to be with the Eagles, but then who wasn't with the Eagles? Here's Tom Petty and the Heartbreakers. I saw them in St. Louis in an open-air concert back in 1995.

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2: Warm, humid, and at times maybe a little bit stormy through the end of the week. Overnight, we can't rule out an isolated shower or thunderstorm, a low near 70. It's a warm and humid Friday on the way, partly sunny, breezy south winds. A high temperature in the mid-80s. With that humidity, though, it's going to feel like it's up in the low 90s. I'm meteorologist Mark Thibodeau.

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Here comes the rain again. Yeah, this weekend it's going to rain, of course. Here are the Eurythmics.

says Saturday night's all right for fighting, but you know what? That ain't cool. You don't need to be fighting. All for me. I will see you tomorrow on a TGIF. Yes, it is. Thank Gary once again that it is a Friday. Leaving you with Dexy's Midnight Runners on Classic Hits 93.9, the 4 States official at work radio station.

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6: Warm, humid, and at times maybe a little bit stormy through the end of the week. Overnight, we can't rule out an isolated shower or thunderstorm, a low near 70. It's a warm and humid Friday on the way, partly sunny, breezy south winds, a high temperature in the mid-80s. With that humidity, though, it's going to feel like it's up in the low 90s. I'm meteorologist Mark Thibodeau.

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3: Warm, humid, and at times maybe a little bit stormy through the end of the week. Overnight, we can't rule out an isolated shower or thunderstorm, a low near 70. It's a warm and humid Friday on the way, partly sunny, breezy south winds, a high temperature in the mid-80s. With that humidity, though, it's going to feel like it's up in the low 90s. I'm meteorologist Mark Thibodeau.

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6: Warm, humid, and at times maybe a little bit stormy through the end of the week. Overnight, we can't rule out an isolated shower or thunderstorm, a low near 70. It's a warm and humid Friday on the way, partly sunny, breezy south winds. A high temperature in the mid-80s. With that humidity, though, it's going to feel like it's up in the low 90s. I'm meteorologist Mark Thibodeau.

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1: Warm, humid, and at times maybe a little bit stormy through the end of the week. Overnight, we can't rule out an isolated shower or thunderstorm, a low near 70. It's a warm and humid Friday on the way, partly sunny, breezy south winds, a high temperature in the mid-80s. With that humidity, though, it's going to feel like it's up in the low 90s. I'm meteorologist Mark Thibodeau.

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11: Warm, humid, and at times maybe a little bit stormy through the end of the week. Overnight, we can't rule out an isolated shower or thunderstorm, a low near 70. It's a warm and humid Friday on the way, partly sunny, breezy south winds. A high temperature in the mid-80s. With that humidity, though, it's going to feel like it's up in the low 90s. I'm meteorologist Mark Thibodeau.

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12: Warm, humid, and at times maybe a little bit stormy through the end of the week. Overnight, we can't rule out an isolated shower or thunderstorm, a low near 70. It's a warm and humid Friday on the way, partly sunny, breezy south winds, a high temperature in the mid-80s. With that humidity, though, it's going to feel like it's up in the low 90s. I'm meteorologist Mark Thibodeau.

0: Classic Hits 93.9. It's Tom Watts in the morning. Time is 5:35. Out the door, on the go. Weather expecting to see. Well, today could be a fairly nice day. Maybe the best day we have for the weekend. Clouds with a little bit of sun. 85 the high. Chance we'll see showers Saturday and Sunday. Right now, Classic Hits 93.9, Storm Tracker Radar. All clear. We do have a few passing clouds. You can see those on the Eye in the Sky camera. Otherwise, well, I call it mostly clear at the moment, temperature-wise. A little sticky, but a light breeze, 70 degrees. Supertramp gets us back to music next. Tom Watts in the morning, Classic Hits 93.9.
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Tom Watts in the morning. It's 5:58 to Southwest Missouri. Man behind bars for allegedly selling drugs online and more. Ty Albright has the story next. Right now, Rick James on Classic.

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1: Good morning, I'm Cy Albright. Here's what's going on in the four states. They were allegedly selling illegal weight loss drugs online. Now, Jason Houston and Casey Kreider in some trouble with the feds, who seized a plethora of different property items from a couple different locations near Seneca and Carl Junction on Wednesday. The two men called it Bloom Research and had allegedly shipped tens of thousands of packages and made millions off their operation the last few years and had been reportedly, though, under the watchful eye of the government for some time. Now, they're looking for Shayla Tilton of Carterville. Joplin police say it was last month when she ran a red light at Jung and Schifferdecker and ran into another vehicle, causing serious injuries to the two inside. Tilton's then accused of leaving the scene, walking to a nearby gas station with her young daughter, but then leaving her there. She now faces multiple felonies. Your news is a service of the city of Joplin. 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

Classic Hits 93.9. Tom Watts in the morning. It's 6:08. A mix of sunshine and clouds today. Going to be a little breezy this morning, but warm highs near 85 this afternoon, then a wet weekend. Right now, sitting at 71, it's Eddie Money on Classic Hits.

0: Classic Hits 93.9. It's Tom Watts of the morning. It's now 6:19. Don't you forget about Dad this Father's Day. You had no excuses this year. We're giving you plenty of lead up. I mean, you've still got, what, another week? Is it 2 weeks? See, I'm already forgetting when Father's Day is. See, nobody remembers Father's Day. They always forget Mother's Day. So, again, we're going to keep reminding you every day that you can win Dad some gifts for Father's Day that aren't just going to sit in a closet or on a shelf. Sorry, Justin Boots Father's Day sweepstakes. Win the Dad Your Life, a pair of Justin work boots and a Husqvarna weed eater from Power Center of Mount Vernon. 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And if you're going to be doing weed eating today, you would need to do it today if you're planning on getting it done for the weekend, because could be wet for the weekend. Make any sense? No? Well, Jeff Eno, our meteorologist, going to line everything out for you next. And then, wham, gets us back to music. Tom Watts of the morning. Classic Hits 93.9.
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3: Upper level low pressure approaches Sunday. We've got some rain coming. We're partly sunny, headed up to 86. Heat index low 90s. Tonight mostly cloudy, low near 70. Some early sun Saturday, increasing clouds. Early afternoon scattered storms possible, high of 84. Showers are likely by Saturday night. I'm meteorologist Jeff Eno.

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0: 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It's Tom Watts in the morning. It's 6:36, and you're out the door on the go weather. We've got a gorgeous sunrise. Enjoy that sunshine while we have it. Not sure how long it'll be around. See a mix of clouds and sun through the day. Highs expected around 85 this afternoon, and a chance we'll see some showers begin late tonight, early tomorrow, and then wet Saturday night and Sunday. Right now, Classic Hits 93.9, Storm Tracker Radar. All clear. Nothing to see. Eye in the sky camera, though, you can see a lot of stuff there. The clouds kind of hiding the sun that's already started to rise. Everyone sits at a light breezy 71, and Night Ranger gets us back to music next.
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It's Tom Watts in the morning. It's 6:44, and coming up, man, we can all agree that most people, you know, roll their eyes when the coworker puts fish in the break room microwave. But, probably not something that should escalate to a felony situation. Why one police detective is now behind bars over a break room snafu? I'll tell you about it in Stupid News in 8 minutes. Right now, Toto on Classic Hits 93.9.

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0: Now news too stupid to be the real news. A service of Greenlight Dispensary, voted Missouri's number one dispensary. 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Myrtle Beach, South Carolina. A story that feels very relatable until it absolutely isn't. Michael DiBiase, a police detective, apparently completely lost his mind over a coworker microwaving fish in the station break room. Like I said, relatable. We can all agree, a bold culinary choice in a shared space. But instead of passively aggressively opening a window or loudly sighing like a normal person, DiBiase pulled out his weapon. Actually pointed the gun at the guy. All because of the smell. No word on what kind of fish it was, which, you know, feels like key evidence here. I mean, are we talking tilapia or something that hits you from down the hallway? Either way, the scales of justice weigh heavy on the detective. He was arrested, charged with a felony for pointing a firearm, and officially has been fired. The other officer, completely in the clear, legally, at least, socially. That's another story. Walking the streets, a free man. What kind of society are we living in here? Regardless, that's stupid news. Full story, 939classichits.com. We'll share it on Facebook shortly. And real news, more details on Wednesday night's officer-involved shooting in Pittsburgh. That story next on Classic Hits 93.9.
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9: Good morning, I'm Ty Albright. Here's what's going on in the four states. More details on a fatal officer-involved shooting in Pittsburgh late Wednesday night. The KBI investigating that, but police say 29-year-old Jalen Green took his clothes off, started running alongside an officer's car, acting erratically. That officer tried to detain him, but he allegedly resisted, started fighting, even reportedly hitting the officer on the head with his own flashlight. They say a taser did not work. Another officer came in to assist before he then fired his duty weapon, killing Green, whose friends over at Mossberg Boxing in Joplin say was a gentle soul with a troubled head. A construction nightmare. 7th Street, $61 million project still ongoing. Could be for another 2.5 years or so. But local business owners there are frustrated their entrances have been blocked and that their customer traffic has been drastically reduced. But MoDOT is asking for patience. Your news, a service of the city of Joplin. 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When you see news, call or text our tip line at 417-782-1310. 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
0: 7:01, Tom Watts in the morning. And, well, I'll tell you what, stick around for another 8 minutes. I'd love to put, hundreds of dollars in your pocket playing high-low cash jackpots. Right now, Billy Joel.

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Workday kickoff song. What are you voting for today? A Finally Friday, kicking off 90 minutes of nonstop music. Will it be Got to Be Real from Cheryl Lynn or Every Little Step from Bobby Brown? 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Right now, across the four states, we had a little bit of sun earlier. But the clouds kind of taking over. Hiding that sunshine, it's trying to peek through. Everyone's sitting at 71. Let's go ahead and see if we can make somebody a little richer on a Finally Friday. High-low cash jackpot time, needing caller number 9 at 417-578-9390. For those that have never played before, you don't know what I'm talking about. We have a cash jackpot amount, somewhere between $93.90 and $939. Caller number 9, 417-578-9390 gets to take a guess as to that jackpot amount. We'll tell everyone if the guess is too high or too low. But caller 9, if you get it right, you walk away with that amount in cold hard cash. Just in time for the weekend. 417-578-9390. Good luck. 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

0: 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It's Tom Watts in the morning. 7:18, and we are playing High Low Cash Jackpot. 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Who is this?
1: This is Terry.
0: Terry, you're caller number 9.
1: Yay.
0: All right, Terry, gave away some money in this time yesterday. Are you going to let me give you some today?
1: Oh, I don't know.
0: Well, let's give it your best shot. How much do we have in our High Low Cash Jackpot, Terry?
1: Let's go for $236.66.
0: Terry, that guess is too high.
1: Oh, thank you.
0: Hey, no problem. Good luck coming up at 9.
1: Thank you. Bye.
0: Bye. High Low Cash Jackpot on Classic Hits 93.9. We play 5 times a day. That was our first. Your next shot, like we told Terry, coming up after 9. Belinda Carlisle's going to get us back to music, and meteorologist Jeff Eno. Well, we've got mix of sun and clouds right now. Looking like a wet weekend. He'll tell us what we can expect next on Classic Hits 93.9.
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9: Upper level low pressure approaches Sunday. We've got some rain coming. We're partly sunny, headed up to 86. Heat index low 90s. Tonight, mostly cloudy, low near 70. Some early sun Saturday, increasing clouds. Early afternoon, scattered storms possible, high of 84. Showers are likely by Saturday night. I'm meteorologist Jeff Eno.

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0: 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It's Tom Watts of the morning. It's 7:37 and out the door on the go weather. Going to be a cloudy day. A mix of clouds and sun. We saw, you know, kind of a beautiful sunrise, and now the clouds are rolled in. Going to be a breezy, warm day. Highs around 85. Now, chance of showers rolling in tonight, and then looking like it's going to be wet for Saturday and Sunday. But good news is, right now, all clear on Classic Hits 93.9 Storm Tracker Radar. Should stay that way through the day. If you're going to get your mowing done, probably want to get it in this afternoon. High in the sky camera showing a cloudy sky. That's pretty much what everyone has. Miami and Commerce at 73 right now. 72 in Columbus, Pittsburgh, Lamar, Neosho, Carthage, Webb City, Joplin, just everybody. Looking for the world's smartest listeners. It's morning brain buster time. Get your thinking caps on, because we not only do we have up for grabs that world's smartest listener certificate, we also have $100 in free play up for grabs at Riverbend Casino Hotel. And somebody, you know, gonna go home with that today. 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I'll tell you how you do that and less than 15 minutes. Here's the question. Roughly 500,000 people a year are treated in hospital emergency rooms due to injuries from this. What is it? Roughly 500,000 people a year are treated in hospital emergency rooms due to injuries from this. Call or text and see if you can solve the morning brain buster.
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0: 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Tom Watson in the morning. It is 7:45. 7:44. Someday I'll learn to tell time. That'll be dangerous. Morning Brain Buster. The question is, roughly 500,000 people a year are treated in hospital emergency rooms due to injuries from this. What is it? Call or text 417-578-9390 first. We head to the phone. Classic Hits 93.9. Who's this?
1: It's Sheila.
0: Sheila, what's the answer to the Brain Buster?
1: I'm thinking fireworks.
0: It is not fireworks.
1: Oh, okay.
0: All right, thanks. Hi, Classic Hits. Who's this?
2: Abby.
0: Abby, what's the answer to the Brain Buster?
2: Animal bites.
0: It is not animal bites.
2: Oh, okay. Thank you.
0: Thanks. Hi, Classic Hits. Who's this?
3: Hey, this is Jeff in Miami.
0: Jeff, what's the answer to the Brain Buster?
3: Is it bee stings?
0: It is not bee stings.
3: All right. Have a good one.
0: You too, buddy. Thanks. Classic Hits. Who is this?
4: Don.
0: Don, what's the answer to the Brain Buster?
4: Is it fireworks?
0: It is not fireworks. Thanks. Hi, Classic Hits. Who's this?
5: Denise.
0: Denise, you know the answer to the Brain Buster?
5: Is it Lyme disease?
0: It is not Lyme disease. Oh, I get the creepy crawlies just thinking about it. Thanks.
5: All right, thank you.
0: Hi, Classic Hits. Who is this?
6: Abby again.
0: Yes, ma'am. Second shot. What do you got?
6: Like trip and fall?
0: It is not tripping and falling.
6: Okay.
0: Thanks. And one more. Hi, Classic Hits. Who's this?
7: This is Brian.
0: Brian, what's the answer to the Brain Buster?
7: Is it ladders?
0: It is not ladders.
7: All right, thanks.
0: Thanks. All right, 417-578-9390. Roughly 500,000 people a year are treated in hospital emergency rooms due to injuries from this. What is it? Let's go to the text line. We have lots of guesses for fireworks. No. Ryan says yard work. No. Accidentally kicking the corner of the furniture, my pinky toe feels that one, Bonnie. No. Cell phone charging cord. Ryan, I don't know what you're doing with that, but no. What else can we get? Let's see. Boy, they're coming in fast and furious now. Somebody says an accident. Okay, Nathan, yeah. I can tell you, it's an accident, but that's kind of a given. Charla says sunburns. Bicycle accidents. Close, but no. Chainsaw injuries. Bill says adult playtime. A little too rough, Bill. Liz says falling off the toilet. Another guess for a happy grown-up fun time. No. And more for fun time. No. Madison says vaping. No. Cork bottles. No. Wow. 417-578-9390. Roughly 500,000 people every year are visiting the emergency room due to injuries from this. Bicycle accidents, close, but I can't take that. 417-578-9390. Call or text. See if you can solve the Morning Brain Buster. Good luck. 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

0: 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It's Tom Watts in the morning. 7:53. All right. Morning Brainbuster question is this. Every year, roughly 500,000. Let me get the question right so I don't throw you off. Roughly 500,000 people are treated in hospital emergency rooms due to injuries from this. What is it? 417-578-9390. Call or text. We head to the phones. Classic Hits 93.9. Who's this?
1: This is Brian again.
0: Yes, sir.
1: Is it skateboarding?
0: It is not skateboarding.
1: Thanks.
0: Hi, Classic Hits. Who's this?
2: This is Tanya and Brad.
0: Tanya and Brad. Two heads are better than one. What's your answer?
2: We're going to go with fishing or boating accident.
0: Not fishing or boating.
2: Okay, thank you.
0: Thanks. Hi, Classic Hits. Who's this?
3: This is Twyla.
0: Twyla, do you have an answer for the Brain Buster?
3: Is it a car accident?
0: It's not a car accident. Thanks.
3: Okay, thank you.
0: Hi, Classic Hits. Who's this?
4: Tammy.
0: Tammy, what's the answer to the Brain Buster?
4: Is it scooters?
0: It's not scooters.
4: Dang.
0: Thanks. Hi, Classic Hits. Who's this?
1: Hey, this is Brian again.
0: Yes, sir.
1: Last guess I got is walking.
0: Can you be more specific?
1: Taking a walk. Walking down the stairs.
0: No, not walking down the stairs. Thanks, buddy.
1: Thanks.
0: Hi, Classic Hits. Who's this?
5: Ben.
0: Ben, what's the answer to the Brain Buster?
5: Motorcycle accident.
0: Ooh, it is not a motorcycle accident.
5: All right, thank you.
0: Thanks. And one more. Hi, Classic Hits. Who's this?
1: Brian again.
0: All right. I thought you said that was the last one. Okay, go ahead.
1: Jogging.
0: We'll take it, Brian. It's from exercise.
1: Oh, exercise.
0: Exercise equipment. Yeah, jogging counts. So your best guess is to just stay on the sofa. Or
1: I think that's a safe bet.
0: There you go. Not one person said trying to fast and furiously dial Tom Watts for the morning Brain Buster, but that's not exercise.
1: That's a good one.
0: Well, Brian, man, spinning the prize wheel to find out, and you're at 3. We had Nolan at 2, and you are also our winner of $100 in free play from Riverbend Casino Hotel.
1: Yeah, well, that'll be a good one because the other day I was color 7 on the 718-62.
0: Money. Gotcha. 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
17: Good morning, I'm Cy Albright. Here's what's going on in the four states. They were allegedly selling illegal weight loss drugs online. Now, Jason Houston and Casey Kreider are in some trouble with the feds, who seized a plethora of different property items from a couple different locations near Seneca and Carl Junction on Wednesday. The two men called it Blome Research and had allegedly shipped tens of thousands of packages and made millions off their operation the last few years and had been reportedly, though, under the watchful eye of the government for some time. Now, they're looking for Shayla Tilton of Carterville. Joplin police say it was last month when she ran a red light at Jung and Schifferdecker and ran into another vehicle, causing serious injuries to the two inside. Tilton's then accused of leaving the scene, walking to a nearby gas station with her young daughter, but then leaving her there. She now faces multiple felonies. Your news is a service to the city of Joplin. 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
0: It's 8:02 and Workday Kickoff Song. 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

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It's Tom Watts in the morning. Time is 8:10, and a quick glance at our Eye in the Sky camera. Yeah, showing a little bit of sun trying to peek through those clouds. Going to see that off and on through the day. Highs around 85 right now. It's 73 with a light breeze in Fleetwood Mac on Classic Hits 93.9.

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0: Classic Hits 93.9. It's Tom Watts in the morning. All right, 818. And man, it's one of those songs that makes me smile. 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Hang tight. I've got Huey Lewis in the news, getting us back to music after Jeff Eno tells us, well, how much sun we might see today and when we're going to see some rain. That's what we all want to know. That's coming up next on Classic Hits 93.9.
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11: Upper level low pressure approaches Sunday. We've got some rain coming. We're partly sunny, headed up to 86. Heat index low 90s. Tonight mostly cloudy, low near 70. Some early sun Saturday, increasing clouds. Early afternoon scattered storms possible, high of 84. Showers are likely by Saturday night. I'm meteorologist Jeff Eno.

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0: Classic Hits 93.9. It's Tom Watts in the morning. It's 8:36 and out the door on the go. Weather expecting to see, well, a mix of clouds and sun through the day. A light breeze. We've got that going for us. Ice going to be warm around 85. But looking ahead, if you're going to do anything outdoors, you want to get it done today. Chance of showers creeping in tonight and then wet for Saturday and Sunday. Right now, though, Classic Hits 93.9 Storm Tracker Radar is all clear. Eye in the sky camera showing, well, we've got a little bit of sun starting to peek through. And again, it's going to be that hit and miss with the sunshine all day. Otherwise, we've got clouds and 73. Looks like Rick Springfield gets us back to music next.
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0: 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Tom Watts in the morning. It's 8:51. 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They got a 50-50 raffle. 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You want more details. Everything you ever wanted to know and more about Charlie Tutu Outdoors, you could find it online. 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Ty Albright has one more check of news. 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
12: Good morning, Einstein Albright. Here's what's going on in the four states. More details on a fatal officer-involved shooting in Pittsburgh late Wednesday night. The KBI investigating that, but police say 29-year-old Jalen Green took his clothes off, started running alongside an officer's car, acting erratically. That officer tried to detain him, but he allegedly resisted, started fighting, even reportedly hitting the officer on the head with his own flashlight. They say a taser did not work. Another officer came in to assist before he then fired his duty weapon, killing Green, whose friends over at Mossberg Boxing in Joplin say was a gentle soul with a troubled head. A construction nightmare. 7th Street, $61 million project still ongoing. Could be for another 2.5 years or so. But local business owners there are frustrated their entrances have been blocked and that their customer traffic has been drastically reduced. But MoDOT is asking for patience. Your news, a service of the city of Joplin. 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When you see news, call or text our tip line at 417-782-1310. 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
0: 57. It's Tom Watts in the morning, and another shot at free money playing high-low cash jackpot on the way in just 8 short minutes. Right now, it's Bob Seger.

0: 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Tom Watson in the morning. It is 9:06. Workday kickoff song. Voting about to close up. You got just a couple of minutes left to get those last bit of votes in. And choose either Cheryl Lynn, Got to Be Real, or Bobby Brown's Every Little Step as the Workday kickoff song. 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Let me do the math. In just 4 minutes. In the meantime, we'll see if we can't make somebody's Friday a lot better. Hi-Lo Cash Jackpot time, 417-578-9390. 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We'll tell everyone if your guess is too high or too low, but caller 9, if you get it right, you walk away with that amount in cash. 417-578-9390. 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
11: Upper level low pressure approaches Sunday. We've got some rain coming. We're partly sunny, headed up to 86. Heat index low 90s. Tonight mostly cloudy, low near 70. Some early sun Saturday, increasing clouds. Early afternoon scattered storms possible, high of 84. Showers are likely by Saturday night. I'm meteorologist Jeff Eno.
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0: 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It's Tom Watts in the morning. 9:14, Cheryl Lynn, Got to Be Real, your workday kickoff song. 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
0: 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All right, no winner there, so your next shot to win coming up after 11 with Jen. It's High Low Cash Jackpot. Classic Hits 93.9. All right, now let's pick up some speed. 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

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It's Tom Watts in the morning. And boy, this weekend, if you're looking for some fun stuff to do, how about you experience history in Carthage this weekend? You've got, three big events all packed into one weekend. It all starts tonight. The Boots Court Kickoff. The Carthage Boots

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Tom Watson in the morning at 9:37. Mix of clouds and sun. We're going to see that all day long today. A little bit of a breeze. And highs around 85 this afternoon. Right now, Classic Hits 93.9 storm tracker radar is all clear. Eye in the sky camera, though, showing a mostly cloudy sky, borderline overcast. Light breeze and 75. Journey's on the way, plus the cars. Right now, Whitney Houston, Classic Hits 93.9.

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It's Tom Watts. It's going to do it for me. I'll step out, let Jen come in, and take you through the rest of a big chunk of your Friday. Your next shot at free money. She's got that coming up in just over an hour, playing high-low cash jackpot after 11. I leave you with Frida. I know there's something going on. 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

Kalaisa Kids 93.9, four states official at work station. Chip Wilson with you this morning on this, the 5th of June. It is National Donut Day, also National Veggie Burger Day, and I think we all know which one's being celebrated. Sticks on Kalaisa Kids 93.9. Oh.

0: 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Chip was with you this morning. Come join us in planning ahead. We got Father's Day figured out. 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
2: Upper level low pressure approaches Sunday. We've got some rain coming. We're partly sunny, headed up to 86. Heat index low 90s. Tonight mostly cloudy, low near 70. Some early sun Saturday, increasing clouds. Early afternoon scattered storms possible, high of 84. Showers are likely by Saturday night. I'm meteorologist Jeff Eno.

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Jeff Wilson with you this morning. We got a new Prince album coming. It's going to be out August 28th. It's got unreleased songs that span from 1977 through 2016. So covering all the eras. Raspberry Beret on Classic Hits 93.9.

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0: 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Chip was up with you this morning, 4th of July this year, bringing fireworks. And Bob Dylan. Bob Dylan going to be at the Amp in Rogers July 3rd. Lucinda Williams is joining him. We got your free tickets all weekend. It's another winning weekend around here, and Joel Norman is going to get it started at 5 o'clock. This is your first chance to win those tickets. Peter Frampton coming up next on Classic Hits 93.9.
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Chip Wilson with you this morning. So scientists just discovered yeast. It's been growing in the guts of this frozen mummy for thousands of years. They decided to make sourdough bread. True story. They said at first it didn't work, but now, after 3 months, they had a very good sourdough. They're thinking maybe they'll make beer next. Corey Hart on Classic Hits 93.9.

0: 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Chip is with you this morning. If you can think of a better way to start your weekend than with a pile of cash, please let me know what it is. For the rest of us, you got a chance to win a pile of cash in about 10 minutes. 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

0: Eliza Kitts, 93.946 official at workstation. Chip was with you this morning. You're ready for a Friday edition of the High Low Cash Jackpot game. It's like every other edition. I just want to remind you, it's Friday. I need caller 9 right now at 417-578-9390. You're going to correctly guess this jackpot amount and then take all that cash home. The amount is somewhere between $93.90 and $939. If you want to take a guess, be caller 9 right now. The number is 417-578-9390. A Flock of Seagulls kicking off a 90-minute free ride of nonstop music next on Classic Hits 93.9.
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12: A little sticky out there today. We've got the heat index in the low 90s. We'll go up to 86 for the high. Partly sunny. Tonight, mostly cloudy. Low near 70. Some early sun Saturday. Early afternoon, scattered storms possible. High of 84. Showers are likely Saturday night. And then more showers for Sunday. I'm meteorologist Jeff Eno.

0: Pulisic hits 93.94 State's official at work station. Chip was with you this morning. You know how you have five chances a day to win some cash with the High Low Cash Jackpot game? One of those chances is right now. Pulisic hits 93.9. Who is this?
1: Lisa Hallam.
0: Well, welcome. Congratulations on being caller number 9. Let's play the High Low Cash Jackpot game. You know that jackpot amount is between $93.90 and $939. I just need the exact amount. So, what's your guess?
1: I'm going to say $184.20.
0: That is too low.
1: Oh. Okay, thank you.
0: Well, how about I make you this deal? How about I meet you back here to try again? Because next round's coming up at 1 o'clock.

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Nicholas at Kits 93.9 before Steve's official at work station. Chip was with you this morning. The internet's giving us a new travel trend. This one, I'm not fighting. I'm very on board. I'll explain in 7 minutes. But right now, it's Naked Eyes on Classic Hits 93.9.

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Kalesa Kits 93.94 State's official at work station. Chip us with you this morning. So that Netflix documentary about Michael Jackson's trial, it's officially out. It's called The Verdict. And then the biopic Michael, that's coming to streaming on Tuesday. Sure, that wasn't a PR move at all. Bad on Kalesa Kits 93.9.

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0: 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Chip was with you this afternoon. Carthage hosting Experience History. It kicks off today. It's also running tomorrow and Sunday. Tons of stuff going on. They've got live music, food trucks. There's going to be a car show, rodeo, Civil War battle. We got full details for you over on our Facebook page. 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
15: A little sticky out there today. We've got the heat index in the low 90s. We'll go up to 86 for the high. Partly sunny. Tonight, mostly cloudy. Low near 70. Some early sun Saturday. Early afternoon, scattered storms possible, high of 84. Showers are likely Saturday night, and then more showers for Sunday. I'm meteorologist Jeff Eno.

Kits 93.94 State's official at work station. Chip us with you this afternoon when John Mellencamp rolls into Kansas City next month. The set list is 27 songs long, and he says you're going to be able to sing along with every single one. So you know this is going to be on the list. It's Pink Houses on Classic Hits 93.9.

0: Classic Hits 92.94 State's official at work station. Chip was with you this afternoon. Today's little clap of the day coming out of San Francisco, where a thief robbed a hot yoga studio, used a Waymo as his getaway driver. And you would think, what with all the surveillance and the digital trail, this would be a very dumb plan. They would instantly catch him. This happened 6 months ago. They still haven't caught the guy. The detective even said, I think it would be easier to solve in a Waymo, but apparently he booked it with some stolen information, maybe even a burner phone, and the video footage is not helpful either. The Go-Go's coming up next on Classic Hits 93.9.
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Chip also with you this afternoon. Hello, and thank you to listening. 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

0: 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Chip will sit with you this afternoon. You got about 10 minutes left to lock in your final guess for the High Low Cash Jackpot. We're playing again in about 10 minutes. 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

0: 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Chip Wilson with you this afternoon. If you are ready to win some money, let's do it. Be calling number 9 right now at 417-578-9390. And you too could play the high-low cash jackpot game. So the deal is that there's a jackpot amount. It's between $93.90 and $939 when you're caller 9 and you correctly guess that amount. That's how much money you're taking home. I need caller 9 right now to play. The number's 417-578-9390. 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
6: A little sticky out there today. We've got the heat index in the low 90s. We'll go up to 86 for the high. Partly sunny. Tonight, mostly cloudy. Low near 70. Some early sun Saturday. Early afternoon, scattered storms possible. High of 84. Showers are likely Saturday night. And then more showers for Sunday. I'm meteorologist Jeff Eno.

0: 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Who is this?
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0: Big news, my friend. You're caller number 9. You're playing the Hi-Lo Cash Jackpot game. You know that amount is between $93.90 and $939 for a chance to win it all. What's your guess on what that amount is?
1: I'm going to say $201.16.
0: That is too high.
1: Oh, okay. Thank you.
0: All right. Well, you know you're never really out of luck, though, right? Because what station is giving you 5 chances a day to play the Hi-Lo Cash Jackpot game?
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Plus, it gets 93.9 before State's official at work station. Chip us with you this morning because movie theaters are grasping at straws. Every movie has to have its own special popcorn bucket these days. And not to be outdone, KFC rolling out a bucket for Supergirl. It doesn't have Supergirl on it, though. It's got her dog, Crypto. They're thinking this is going to be such a hit. They're limiting you to two. It's rolling out next week. Here's ours on Plus, it gets 93.9.

Plus, it gets 93.9 to 4 State's official at work station. Chip will with you this afternoon. So somebody asked the internet, what was ruined because too many people discovered it? And it's really hard to argue with any of these answers, including the internet as a whole. Like, it's filled with so much slop. You can't find anything good right now. You also have Black Friday. Where are the fights? I want old school Black Friday back. Thrift stores, hidden gems in nature, social media, and food trucks. Although, honestly, you know what? I was never fully on board with the food truck. I don't want to stand there and try to figure out how to eat this. Give me a table, please, and thank you. Jerry Rafferty on Classic Hits 93.9. You know.

Alessa Kitts, 93.94 State's official at work station. Chip was with you this afternoon. The rumors were true. It's the winning weekend over here. We've got your tickets this weekend to go see Bob Dylan at the Amp and Rogers. That show is coming up July 3rd. Your first chance to win tickets is happening at 5 o'clock. 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

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Chip was with you this afternoon. So, we're 4 out of 10 drivers say their car is their happy place. I trust you do not have a preschooler in the back seat. 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

I'm here to tell you, there's something else. The afterworld. 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

0: 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Chip Wilson with you this afternoon. 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
11: A little sticky out there today. We've got the heat index in the low 90s. We'll go up to 86 for the high. Partly sunny. Tonight, mostly cloudy. Low near 70. Some early sun Saturday. Early afternoon, scattered storms possible. High of 84. Showers are likely Saturday night. And then more showers for Sunday. I'm meteorologist Jeff Eno.

Classic. It's 93.9 before State's official at work station. Chip was with you this afternoon. 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

0: 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Chip Wilson with you this afternoon. Experience history taking over Carthage starting this evening. It's also tomorrow and Sunday, the Carthage Stampede, which is the rodeo. It's tonight and tomorrow. 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It's right there. 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

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Chip us up with you this afternoon. It is National Donut Day, so let me stir the pot. Thrillist did a ranking of the best donuts. So sitting at the top of their list, the Glaze Round Rainbow Sprinkles is sitting at number 2. Rock Bottom, Plain Cake, and Coconut Cake. Not arguing with Coconut Cake. Coconut anything belongs in the trash. But Plain Cake, if you want to dunk it, it's actually kind of good. Stevie Wonder on Classic Hits 93.9.

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0: Pat Benatar on Classic Hits 93.9, Heartbreaker. Just like finding out your last guess was a penny off the amount on the high-low cash jackpot. I do hate having to deliver that news. And to just a few days ago. So let's just go ahead and wrap up this week with a winner. Joe Norman here, looking for caller 9 to make their guess. 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
8: A little sticky out there today. We've got the heat index in the low 90s. We'll go up to 86 for the high, partly sunny. Tonight, mostly cloudy, low near 70. Some early sun Saturday. Early afternoon, scattered storms possible, high of 84. Showers are likely Saturday night, and then more showers for Sunday. I'm meteorologist Jeff Eno.

0: 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What's your deal?
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0: 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Hello, Classic Hits 93.9. Happy Friday. And who is this?
1: This is Karen.
0: All right, Karen. It is your turn to make a guess on the high-low cash jackpot game. You going to chip away at this thing a bit for us?
1: Okay, I'm going to go with 193.90.
0: All right, Karen, that guess of $193.90 is too low.
1: Yeah.
0: So better luck next time and have a great weekend.
1: Me too.
0: All right, next time we get to play the high-low cash jackpot will be just past 7 a.m. Monday morning with Tom Watts with more chances to play from there. 9, 11, 1, and 3 every weekday. 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

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We are kicking off a winning word contest to win tickets for Bob Dylan in Rogers, Arkansas. Coming up in about an hour, I'll drop the first set of words you'll need to enter for your chance to win. 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
11: Rain chances are going up as we get into the weekend. We'll see some cloud cover around as we head through the night to low near 70. Showers and some thunderstorms likely Saturday. A good day to have some inside plans, a high of 81. Areas of rain and some thunder likely Sunday as well, your high 83. I'm meteorologist Mark Thibodeau.

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0: Toto on Classic Hits 93.9, the four states' greatest hits. It's Jill Norman this afternoon. The Red Cross, running low on blood right now. They need to get some donations coming in for the summer. A busy time with increased traffic accidents due to summer travel. If you've ever considered donating blood, now is the time. You can book an appointment at redcrossblood.org or call 1-800-RED-CROSS or just use their app. Also, an added incentive, they are tossing in a $15 e-gift card when you donate in June. 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

0: 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Beatles were huge fans of Bob Dylan, and not just because he was the guy that introduced them to the Devil's Lettuce. We have your chance through this weekend and starting now to win tickets to see Bob Dylan on the Rough and Rowdy Ways Tour at the Walmart Amp in Rogers on July 3rd. 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
13: Rain chances are going up as we get into the weekend. We'll see some cloud cover around as we head through the night to low near 70. Showers and some thunderstorms likely Saturday. A good day to have some inside plans, a high of 81. Areas of rain and some thunder likely Sunday as well, your high 83. I'm meteorologist Mark Thibodeau.

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1: Rumors spread around in that Texas town. About to shack outside the game. You know what I'm talking about. 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
6: Rain chances are going up as we get into the weekend. We'll see some cloud cover around as we head through the night to low near 70. Showers and some thunderstorms likely Saturday. A good day to have some inside plans, a high of 81. Areas of rain and some thunder likely Sunday as well, your high 83. I'm meteorologist Mark Thibodeau.

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0: July 3rd in Rogers. Gary will have some winning words for you shortly. And listen for more tomorrow and Sunday, beginning both days at 11 a.m. Joe Norman here. Have a great weekend. I'm hitting the road tonight with Hall & Oates. Coming up next on Classic Hits 93.9.
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